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1: It's Stacy hanging with you. 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

C101 Rocks. Not too far away are your next set of keywords. So we are all set by, with Monday. All the cash has been given away, but $1,000 gas cash starts back up Tuesday morning, 9 o'clock. Your next chance to win. Good luck.

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1: Green Day, that movie comes out a little later this month. It's called Nimrods, a Green Day comedy, if you want to pull up the trailer now. New enough from The Warning. Dig this tune. 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

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Danny, California. 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John Frusciante on that album, it turned 20 years old just a couple months ago.

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It is a little too late for keywords today. They wrapped up for your Monday. We gave away all the cash, but those start back up on Tuesday morning. 9 o'clock, your first chance to win $1,000 gas cash. Evanescence now.

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1: Thanks for hanging out. It's Stacy with you. And if you're going to go see a movie, there's lots in theaters. If you're one that has entire sleeves of tattoos devoted to Marvel, well, you already have your tickets. Spider-Man Brand New Day with Tom Holland, of course. Tom Holland in The Odyssey as well, which is still doing really well in theaters. Motor City, still in theaters with not much dialogue, a lot of violence, though, taking place in 1970s Detroit. But new in theaters is this Hades Town. It's a musical. I have musical friends that are very into this.
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1: 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It's fast approaching Ted Lasso season 4. I'm stoked for it. I did love seasons 1 through 3. That's on Apple TV Plus if you got it.

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1: Thanks for hanging out, Breaking Benjamin. Gonna be kicking off their tour with Chevelle, the beautiful boys of Chevelle. 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It's a little late summer, early fall dates. Something wicked now.

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0: C101 rocks. Thanks for hanging out. Did you see The Dark Knight in theaters in 2008? A lot of people did. And now Christopher Nolan is actually beating his own record. The Odyssey, hottest movie in theaters. So earned an $87 million just this past weekend, breaking a box office record. So it's now grossed over $286 million in North America and then $640 million globally. It's a lot of money. It's making a lot of money. And I've heard good things about The Odyssey if you want to go see it.
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David Draymond from Disturbed says that there's some pretty cool songs they're excited about. They've had stocked away for their next album. He also said it may take some time, but he can't wait for these songs to see the light of day.

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1: Smashing Pumpkins, you know, the Smash Palooza. Pumpkin Palooza. What do they call it? They called it something. It was Lollapalooza. They did that on Friday. Chicago, first time since

C101 rocks. It's Stacy hanging with you, and I can't be mad at System of a Down. At least they're active, doing really one-off shows. And this time around with Faith No More. They're back together for January and February shows, four total in Australia.

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Thanks for hanging out. It's Stacey, and Wednesday, August the 5th, new Ted Lasso is out. Ted Lasso Season 4 premiere on Apple TV Plus. If you've got it, watch the first three seasons. I preach it like it's the gospel. I do love this show.

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1: My name's Shroom. Soundgarden's last studio album featuring late guitarist and vocalist Chris Cornell is in the mixing stages with producer Terry Date on board. Now, drummer Matt Cameron revealed that 8 tracks with Chris Cornell's vocals are going to be included on this CD. The album's expected to be released sometime next year, and the band has not ruled out the possibility of going on tour to promote it. Soundgarden surviving members have been refining recordings.

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Congratulations to Linkin Park. They're going to be getting a star on the Hollywood Walk of Fame in 2027. I'm Shroom, Miss Architects.

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1: Pink Floyd, they recently released archival footage from their historic 1989 Venice concert. Thanks for listening. I'm Shroom. It's Falling in Reverse with Bad Guy.

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0: 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Then Coach Gary Payton and the Boston Ball Hogs battle Nasir Khor and the Detroit Imps in a must-win game for Boston. 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
1: Ice Cube's Big 3 season is heating up. The most competitive basketball league on earth is on CBS this Sunday. The two best teams go head-to-head as Coach Nancy Lieberman and Greg Monroe's Dallas Power take on the one-seed Chicago Triplets, led by Coach Dr. J and Captain Montrezl Harrell. 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
1: Greta Van Fleet have announced their fifth studio album called Palace for the People. It's going to be out on October 9th. It's new music from it. 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

0: 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Competing in the World Window Cleaning World Cup requires serious training and skill, as demonstrated by 71-year-old Terry Burrows, known as the Usain Bolt of window cleaning. Now back in 2009, he set a world record by flawlessly cleaning 3 45 by 45 windows in just 9 seconds. Participants in this competition must use specific tools to clean 3 windows quickly and thoroughly, with penalties for any streaks or imperfections left behind. The winner receives a cash prize of $1,350 and the prestigious title of the world's best window cleaner. Hey, look, you could win a prize of $1,000. Yeah, we still got it again today. We do it weekdays every hour, 9 a.m. through 5 p.m. You listen for those keywords and enter them on our website to win $1,000 in gas cash.
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Jack Osborne recently sharing a photo on his Instagram of his daughter, Ozzy Matilda. 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
1: My name's Shroom. 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
1: Ice Cube's Big Three season is heating up. 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Then Coach Gary Payton and the Boston Ball Hogs battle Nasir Khor and the Detroit Amps in a must-win game for Boston. 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
1: My name's Shroom. Hollywood actress Halle Berry is going to be celebrating her 60th birthday this month, coming up on August 14th. It's hard to believe Halle Berry's 60. She looks more like 40. I need to get this stuff that she's launching. Apparently, it helps her stay young. It's a new intimate wellness product called Juicy Like a Peach. Apparently, it works. Berry says that it's important to maintain intimacy for menopausal women. And, maybe I won't be getting this. But this stuff helps you have better intimacy. You know what? We're just going to leave it at that.
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0: 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We got three rock and roll queens now: Poppy, Amy Lee, and Courtney LaPlante. It's the end of you.
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1: Ice Cube's Big 3 season is heating up. The most competitive basketball league on earth is on CBS this Sunday. The two best teams go head-to-head as Coach Nancy Lieberman and Greg Monroe's Dallas Power take on the one-seed Chicago Triplets, led by Coach Dr. J and Captain Montrezl Harrell. 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

0: 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My name's Shroom. 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

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Billy Idol, this week he's going to kick off the new leg of the It's a Nice Day to Tour Again tour. Now, Billy Idol also going into the Rock and Roll Hall of Fame, the class of 2026. The ceremony takes place later this year. Thanks for listening. I'm Shroom. Here's the Warnings Kerosene.

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Shine Down taking us back to simpler times. And I think like, you know, the 80s before all that technology. Shine Down's Young Again.

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Corpus Christi's Rock Station, C101. Pumpkins getting up, getting ready for another work day. Thanks so much for stopping in. My wife has shown me some of the video from the Pumpkins closing out Lollapalooza in Chicago on Friday night. They brought out Olivia Rodrigo. That girl can sing. I think she played with Weezer there last year. Youngblood was up there as well. Glad to see that for the Pumpkins, Chicago boys. Disturbed rocks now.

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1: All right, let's get back at it. Another work day. Hi, Chad, in for Jackson this morning as we continue to give you $1,000 while you rock with us on the job. This is the last week to get yourself hooked up with that $1,000 gas cash. A little bit later this morning, we've got the first keyword for you that you'll enter on our website. You can't miss the keywords. Just hang with us on the iHeartRadio up all day long that we don't miss any of those. So you hear the keyword, you enter it on our website, answer the phone. If it rings after, you can make sure your gas tank is topped off for the rest of the summer, or use that money for whatever else you need. Pay some bills. Take the kids back to school shopping. I know that crap can get real expensive real quick. A little later this morning and all day long, keywords every hour for you to win $1,000. We'll do Bush, Linkin Park, and more next.
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Corpus Christi's Rock Station, C101. A lot of musicians getting stars on the Hollywood Walk of Fame for 2027. The class of 27 include Linkin Park, the Smashing Pumpkins, the Ramones, hell yeah, man, Lil Wayne and Waylon Jennings on that list as well. We'll let you know when the ceremonies are scheduled. Burn it down now.

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0: C101 Rocks. All right, here we go. Hype ourselves up for another workday. Hi, it's Chad in for Jackson this morning. On the way, we'll do the Killers and the Offspring. Tony Romo in big trouble, it seems, as more and more news comes out. CBS Sports has placed him on an indefinite leave, putting the season opener this coming September in jeopardy for Tony to be in the booth. I was reading something the other day. Like, back in the day, a lot of these broadcasters were drinking in these booths. Now, Tony Romo arrested for DUI in Milwaukee last week. CBS is like, nope, you're not coming in this booth. It looks like J.J. Watt will step into his role alongside Jim Nantz should Tony Romo not come back for that season opener, maybe for the rest of the season. I don't want to see that, man.
1: Ice Cube's Big 3 season is heating up. The most competitive basketball league on earth is on CBS this Sunday. The two best teams go head-to-head as Coach Nancy Lieberman and Greg Monroe's Dallas Power take on the one-seed Chicago Triplets, led by Coach Dr. J and Captain Montrezl Harrell. Then Coach Gary Payton and the Boston Ball Hogs battle Nasir Core and the Detroit Amps in a must-win game for Boston. The game played the way you love. 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

Corpus Christi's Rock Station, C101, The Offspring, man, they just keep on going. Look, the Energizer Bunny, they've extended their tour 3 more dates, but they're going to do something called Just the Punk Stuff, literally. The name says it all. Play some of the punk rock that they love, some of the deeper cuts they like playing. 3 dates in the Northeast so far. Evanescence for you now.

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1: I mean, Evanescence having a great year. That new album is amazing, out on tour. Hi, Chad in for Jackson this morning. I think a lot of us are seeing people on Ozempic looking skinnier and skinnier, even sometimes sicker and sicker. One of my great friends, I haven't seen her in a long time, saw her story last night. I was like, oh my God, what happened to Lexi? A doctor's warning of what's called temporal hollowing from rapid weight loss from things like Ozempic. Hollowing or sunken temples can make you look older and thinner when you start that medication. So if you're thinking about doing it, just know it may start making you look older. A lot of people have been saying, wow, when people lose weight, why do they look older? This could be one of the side effects from it. Allison Chains, The White Stripes, more next.
2: 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Then Coach Gary Payton and the Boston Ball Hogs battle Nasir Khor and the Detroit Amps in a must-win game for Boston. 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

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Collective Soul is still out on tour. They released their 13th album, Touch and Go, last Friday. 10 tracks. That was a record store deal that they released to everybody. It's got a new wave sound, too, and a lot of really good reviews. Falling Reverse rocks now. The voices in my head.

0: Corpus Christi's Rock Station, C101. All right, get to another workday. Appreciate you stopping in and rocking with us. It's Chad in for Jackson this morning. Back to school time. Man, right around the corner. Do you have some amazing teachers that have made real impact with your kids? Or maybe you're a teacher. You're in it day in, day out. We want to thank you for what you do. We want to thank teachers here locally for making our children smart, helping them get through life. 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All thanks to our friends at Donors Choose. Get those nominations in this morning. Nirvana, Bad Wolves, more next. Hang on.
1: 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The most competitive basketball league on earth is on CBS this Sunday. The two best teams go head-to-head as Coach Nancy Lieberman and Greg Monroe's Dallas Pop.

Corpus Christi's rock station, C101. Sounding more and more like new Bad Wolves is on the way very soon now that Sarah Killboy Skinner is lead singer of the band. They've started working on new stuff. Her official start was about a month ago, so it may take a little time. Here's a zombie.

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0: C101 Rocks. Appreciate you stopping by this morning as we get into another work day. Hi, Chad, in for Jackson, as we got to get another day of work in. Got to bring that money home because freaking living is expensive. New study out. The average American spends nearly $400 a weekend during the summer because you got the kids. You got to do something with them. You go out to eat, outdoor activity, self-care, wellness, transportation like gas, parking, flights, whatever you need to do. There's a reason we're giving you $1,000 in gas cash every hour all day while you work. Let's get the kids back to school. We can start saving some money now. Your first keyword, by the way, to win that money, try to offset these summer expenses coming up very soon. No good anywhere. Coming up, we'll do Puddle of Mud and Fuel.
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New Sublime Experience celebrating the 30th anniversary of that self-titled debut album. If you've got plans heading to L.A., go to the Grammy Museum. That'll be there through September

0: Hollywood Rocks, Shine Down, getting you into your workday. Appreciate you for hanging out. Hi, Chad, in for Jackson this morning. Would you ever, or have you ever, worn a diaper to a music festival or a concert? Now, not when you're a baby, when you're a grown adult. Seems to be happening more and more recently. It's all coming to light after this mosh pit dropping a deuce story. Do you remember hearing that last week out of New Zealand? Middle-aged guy in a mosh pit dropped a number two right there in the middle of everybody. Everyone lost their minds. You can imagine if that happened next to you at a big old show. Well, Olivia Rodrigo, you know, she's a pop star. She's everywhere. She played with the Smashing Pumpkins on Friday night at Lollapalooza. She was doing some media, and it was brought up about people wearing diapers to concerts. She's like, no, I can definitely tell you it happens. People don't want to lose their spot up front, so they just go in their pants. She said she smelled it from the stage. Would you ever do it? The biggest show you've ever been to, you don't want to lose your spot, would you do it? Send me a talk back on the free iHeartRadio. Just press the red microphone button when we're the number one preset. Incubus Ozzy, more next.
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Corpus Christi's rock station, C101. Well, Sharon Osbourne has confirmed Ozfest will be back next year. She's also planning for a theatrical release of that final Black Sabbath performance in Birmingham, England, right before Ozzy passed away. Thanks so much for hanging out this morning with Under the Graveyard.

0: so that saltwater crocodile chewed off all your fingers? 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

0: Elvis Presley's Rock Station, C101. All right, we need to do some investigating as you are heading into work today. Hi, Chad. In for Jackson, there is new research that shows nearly half of U.S. workers are having sex on the clock while they're at work. Is that possible at your office or your shop or wherever you work? Maybe if you work from home. It's definitely a possibility if you work from home. According to this research, 49% of Americans are having sex on company time. Where are they having all this workday sex? Well, the car is the top spot, with roughly half of the people doing it on company time are doing it in a car in the parking lot. Second most popular spot, little surprising, a park or a garden around the office. I need to know what's happening in your neck of the woods, in your job. You got to send those talkbacks in. You got people that you're suspecting of getting it on during the workday. Chili Peps, Godsmack, more next.
1: 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The two best teams go head-to-head as Coach Nancy Lieberman and Greg Monroe's Dallas Power take on the one-seed Chicago Triplets, led by Coach Dr. J and Captain Montrezl Harrell. Then Coach Gary Payton and the Boston Ball Hogs battle Nasir Khor and the Detroit Amps in a must-win game for Boston. 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

See what rocks. Well, Godsmack 2.0's tours go so well, they've extended the dates through the fall. Sully is calling this Godsmack 2.0. After all the changes with the band, well, good for them, man. Good amount. Disturbed working on new music as well. We'll hear some of that next year.

0: C101 Rocks. Appreciate you stopping by, making this part of your workday. Hi, Chad, in for Jackson this morning. Do you remember Donna Mills from Knott's Landing? That it was the 80s era soap opera. I remember my parents watching that. Well, Donna Mills, she's 85 years old. Last year announced that she is starting her own OnlyFans. Over the weekend, she opened up a little bit, no pun intended, about what fans can expect when they sign up to her OnlyFans. They're going to see behind the scenes. They're going to see her at home doing stuff that she does. She said back in the day, she did a lot of not naked photos, but sexy photos. She's got a lot of those that have never been seen. So she's going to put those on the platform. TMZ asked her if there would be nudity. She said, my first answer would be, no, I won't do that. But then she says, I don't know. 85 years old, starting OnlyFans. Are you signing up right now? I know you are. The Offspring POD, more next. Hang on.
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2: Ice Cube's Big Three season is heating up. 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Then Coach Gary Payton and the Boston Ball Hogs battle Nasir Core and the Detroit Imps in a must-win game for Boston. 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

0: Corpus Christi's Rock Station, C101. The cash is back, at least through this week. Hi, Chad, in for Jackson. Want to make sure you got your shot at $1,000 gas cash. 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

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It's National Chocolate Chip Cookie Day. 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

Z101 Rocks, Five Finger Death Punch, that new album, Legacy. You can stream that now. You get the vinyl, cassette, or CD coming in the middle of September. Here's Eye of the Storm, first track off that killer album. Oh, fuck.

Corpus Christi's Rock Station, C101. All right, checking out here. Appreciate you hanging out this morning. Remember, more chances to take home $1,000 gas cash. 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Allie's on the way next. 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

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Hey, how's it going? It's Hitman with you on your Tuesday with more rock coming up this hour, including some Poppy with Amy Lee and Courtney Blatt. Also Sublime and Poppy Evil and your stupid criminal of the day. Right now, Linkin Park, C101 Rocks.

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1: 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Today's question I thought I'd ask is, you know, if I could go back to my 20s again, what would I change?
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Sublime for you on C101 with your stupid criminal of the day. A man in West Virginia was actually arrested after stealing $17,000 worth of Little Debbie snacks. It sounds like he was caught trying to offload the illicit Little Debbies recently at a flea market. Seriously? Was he going to sell them for a quarter each? $17,000 of Little Debbies. That's crazy.

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Green Day, it's Hitman with more rock coming up this hour, including we got some Rob Zombie coming up, plus some rock news. Right now, some all-time low with Black Bear. C101 Rocks. Bye.

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0: C101 Rocks. I got some rock news coming for you in just a little bit. But, you know, if you could go back to your 20s, what's one of the things you would change?
1: I would take college more seriously.
0: Really? What were you doing in college?
1: Well, I was kind of just there for the party, reaping the rewards of what I neglected. And I wish I would have taken it more seriously when I was there.

C101 Rocks with some Everlast with some rock news for you. You know, there was plenty of eye-catching moments on Lollapalooza over the weekend, but there was one viral moment which involved a bag of urine. Yeah, that seemed to be generating plenty of discussion about concert etiquette. Yeah, the viral moment in question found audience members passing around a cardboard box containing a plastic bag that appeared to be urine. And even though the cardboard box allowed some physical separation from the bag inside, the video showed the plastic bag hanging perilously over the side of the box as it was being passed. Now, some Instagram reports came out saying that, you know, one guy commented passing a bag of pee through the crowd, it's not okay. Another one said passing pee through the crowd is actually diabolical. I've actually heard artists say that they've actually seen people go in the bathroom while at the concert. Now, I know you want to save your seat, but that's a little crazy. Don't you think? What's your thoughts? Let me know. It's Breaking Benjamin, Something Wicked. Yeah, that was wicked. C101 Rocks.

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Coming up in just a few. 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

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It's that simple. All right? 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

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Send me your requests and I'll play it right now. Right now, going out to the guys working hard for the money over Dollar General. They want to hear some 3 Days Grace. Sheboto and Rocks.

0: 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Hey, attention choirs. 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
1: Hello, I'm Mike Coffin, and this is On Deck with Hooks, following this report from Frisco, Texas, where the Hooks fell short of a series win. Frisco forcing a split of the six-game set with a 4-3 victory on Sunday. James Hicks, five innings of one-run ball. Hicks pitched well, but not enough for the win. He has a 2.11 ERA now over his last four starts. And Walker Yannick, 3-for-5, drove in the first. Hooks run of the game in the eighth inning. Yannick with an RBI on Sunday. And Walker Yannick, over his last nine games, he's batting .471 at the GP Wildcat, with a couple of doubles and four home runs and 11 RBIs over his last nine games with the Hooks. Hooks are home on Tuesday through Sunday, August 4th through 9, as the AA Los Angeles Dodgers come to town. A lot happening over the weekend, a Hawaiian shirt giveaway, and Michael Coffin talking bobblehead, a Color Yourself Hooks lunchbox, and don't forget Bud Light Friday fireworks. 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

0: 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I got a random fact for you coming up in a little bit. But what? Let's say Satan actually made a lighter version of hell called heck. What would be your torture there?
1: 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So, like, I seen this on television last night. No, it's I saw this on the television last night, or I saw this on TV last night. That is my own personal hack.
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Metallica with a little random fact for you. Did you know that the Red Hot Chili Peppers actually formed in L.A. in 1982? And the original band name was, get this, Tony Flo and the Miraculously Majestic Masters of Mayhem. That actually sounds pretty cool. It's Evanescence, C101 Rocks.

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Well, we want to make it happen for you. 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

C101 rocks with some Kenny Wayne Shepherd, Blue on Black. The year was 1998. That's The Vault on C101, where we play three songs from a certain year. Again, 1998. 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

0: C101 Rocks with Eve Six. They recently were with a fastball over at Brewster Street Ice House a couple of months ago, right? Yeah, it's Inside Out. The year was 1998. That's the vault on C101. We still got some Stone Temple Pilots coming up in a couple of minutes.
1: 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The most competitive basketball league on earth is on CBS this Sunday. The two best teams go head-to-head as Coach Nancy Lieberman and Greg Monroe's Dallas Power take on the one-seed Chicago Triplets, led by Coach Dr. J and Captain Montrezl Harrell. Then Coach Gary Payton and the Boston Ball Hogs battle Nasir Core and the Detroit Imps in a must-win game for Boston. 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

0: Flashback was quite right for you on C101. I thought I'd ask the question, you know, let's say Satan made a lighter version of hell called heck. What would be your torture?
1: It would be nonstop tickling for 8 to 12 hours every day.
0: Oh, you know, my daughter would hate that. That'd be kind of crazy, right?
1: And that is followed by, you know, you get to have breakfast, but your eggs are always under

Some Harvey Danger for you on C101 to hear about this. Police over in New Jersey are dressing up as shrubs to catch distracted drivers. And they're covered in fake foliage on the side of the street, but they're standing so that they look more like Sasquatches. Seriously? I saw a video of that. That would actually make me crash, wouldn't you think? It's AWOL Nation. C101 Rocks.

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0: 101 rocks. Smashing Pumpkins rocked out Lollapalooza over the weekend, and it was a big deal because it was the first time they'd played Lolla since 1994. It is their hometown. It was a sold-out show on Friday. Olivia Rodrigo and Youngblood, a bunch of artists came out and performed with them. It was very cool. I watched a lot of Hulu and Disney Plus over the weekend. Anyway, I didn't even know most of the bands, but it was still fun to watch at home. All right, today I'm Mel Taylor, just in for Big Rig. I got a bunch of great tunes for you. You have chances every hour to win $1,000. We'll do some rock news, some random facts, some fun stories. Hang out. 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

Corpus Christi's Rock Station, C101. It's so weird how a song can bring you back to a moment. Like, I was in eighth grade, talent show. There was this kid who was in ninth grade. He came back to be with some eighth graders, and they performed this song. And the guy would not get off stage. He just kept singing, and they closed the curtains on him. Anyways, memories always. Music can do that. It's Guns N' Roses, Knocking on Heaven's Door.

0: looking for commitment, but how about moving us to your number one preset in your car?
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Corpus Christi's Rock Station, C101. So the Offspring, they're doing some shows up in Canada, and it's old school stuff, things they never play, you know, rarities. Anyways, they've now added a Jersey show as well. Tickets just went on sale, and I'm sure it's going to sell a lot if it hasn't already.

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1: 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Now, rolling from the Killers to now a little Nine Inch Nails. And this song always sort of puts me into a mood, or I find myself in a little like La La World, Pink Floyd-ish. 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

0: Corpus Christi's Rock Station, C101. Let's take a look today at your random facts. So the Red Hot Chili Peppers formed in L.A. 1982. The original band name was Tony Flo and the Miraculously Majestic Masters of Mayhem. Could you imagine like introducing them on stage or even on the radio? While every other planet spins counterclockwise, Venus rotates clockwise on its axis. Remember when Netflix's business was mailing physical DVDs out to people's homes? Well, the first DVD they sent out was Tim Burton's Beetlejuice. That was March of 1998. You could still get DVDs mailed until September of 2023 when Netflix, you know, finally shut it down. China should be split into 5 time zones. But since 1949, the entire country has been on the same time zone for, you know, national unity. That creates some crazy time zones, though, at the borders. The largest is at Afghanistan. When you cross over, there's immediately a 3.5-hour time difference. Can you imagine? You miss like half the day.
1: 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The two best teams go head-to-head as Coach Nancy Lieberman and Greg Monroe's Dallas Power take on the one-seed Chicago Triplets, led by Coach Dr. J and Captain Montrezl Harrell. Then Coach Gary Payton and the Boston Ball Hogs battle Nasir Core and the Detroit Amps in a must-win game for Boston. 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

Corpus Christi's Rock Station, C101. So pretty cool, Sublime. Their self-titled album turned 30 years old this last week. They also hit Diamond, and that means over 10 million units sold. That is actually the 43rd album from the 90s to hit that status. So pretty cool for the guys.

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It's Mel. 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

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It's Angels Fall.

you do what they told you. Now you do what they told you. Now you do what they told you. Now you do what they told you.

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And now you do what they told you. And now you do what they told you. And now you do what they told you.

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Well, we want to make it happen for you. Coming up in just a few. 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

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I read today that MySpace may be coming back. I mean, it started 2003. Everyone had the same friend, Tom. Anyways, it looks like the two brothers that own it now said they're waiting for the right time to do it. And that means...

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0: Christie's Rock Station, C101. This is a very hot topic right now, and it's trending. It's new. We're still trying to figure things out, but a collection of record labels now are proposing a new set of guidelines for how AI-generated music could chart. So labels like the big ones, Universal, Warner, Sony Music, are demanding that only tracks that were substantially human-made should qualify for the industry's measure of success. Other guidelines address concerns over whether AI-generated tracks manipulate streams and mandate that the tracks disclose they were made using AI. I mean, I don't know how you do that. So I don't know if you say it at the beginning, like, this was created, but I have no idea. But it's new territory, new world. There's always something, you know, changing in the music world each and every year. So we'll see how that turns out.
1: 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Then Coach Gary Payton and the Boston Ball Hogs battle Nasir Khor and the Detroit Imps in a must-win game for Boston. 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

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Foo Fighters, Everlong, definitely orgasm worthy. Like one of those songs you hear and it just sort of makes your day a little bit better. I really hope that's the case for you today. That I play at least one, but I would like to have multiple for you to make your day better. It is Warning New Music. It's Kerosene.

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1: Hi, it's Mel Taylor in for Big Rig today. Did you get a chance to see Spider-Man Brand New Day? It was so good, I thought. It was emotional. It was intense. It was so many things. I mean, I did love it. It's got like a 98% on Rotten Tomato, and I won't give you any spoilers, but watch it. I know opening week can be just crazy because there's so many people at the movies. So it brought in about $355 million to make it the second largest opening weekend on record. Just $2 million behind Avengers Endgame, which was $357 million back in 2019. And there was a record this weekend because Christopher Nolan's The Odyssey generated another $51 million. So between the two blockbusters, made this past weekend the biggest box office weekend ever on record. So if you contributed, you helped get a new record. Thought that was cool. I have not seen The Odyssey yet.
2: This report is spot.
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Corpus Christi's Rock Station, C101. It is the lull of the afternoon, and maybe what you need is a little Disturbed. This request for Jason. He is on his way home from work this afternoon. Thanks for listening. Honestly, whatever you got going on right now.

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1: You got more chances today to win $1,000. 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We wrap up the contest coming up this Friday, so we try extra hard. It's Gary Clark Jr.

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I feel like these are such great words to live by. 3 days grace, it's never too late. And it is never too late for you to try something new, something you've always wanted to do. Or you know what? Go back to something you used to always love to do you haven't done in a really long time. Never too late. This world.